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0: Dit is Radio Gelderland.
1: Fellas, I'm ready to get up and do my thing. I want to get into it, man, you know. Like a sex machine, man. Moving, doing it, you know. Can I count it off? One, two, three.

just a perfect day. Drink sangria in the park. And then later, when it gets dark, we go home.